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1: Welcome to Hard Drive. I'm Lou Brutus, and as Major League Baseball moves deeper into the postseason, I'm looking forward to this weekend's matchup between two of the biggest payrolls in the sport as the New York Mets take on the New York Yankees. Tea time will be 1 p.m. at Battleground Country Club in Manalapan, New Jersey. Anyway, this week on the world-famous Hard Drive, my guests will include Greta Van Fleet, Motionless in White, Miles Kennedy, Skillet, and Wage War. We'll get you plugged in with Architects and announce the brand new Screamer of the Week. We'll begin the musical proceedings with the Hard Drive double dose of 3 Days Grace. 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Welcome aboard.

0: Hard drive, double dose of 3 days grace, Mayday and Dominate. They begin another leg of their alienation tour with I Prevail and The Funeral Portrait, October 23rd in Biloxi, Mississippi. I'm Lou Brutus. Time now to get you plugged in with the latest from Architects. Always great to speak with the band's Sam Carter. Sam, if you would, tell me about the tune Machine.
1: Machine actually happened. We actually shot the video for Machine the last time we were in America. So we shot that in between Mexico and starting the American tour. So we were ahead of schedule because we kind of knew that we were going to have a bit of time off after the festivals to go on holiday and be with family. And, you know, we take that time of recharging seriously. You know, we're getting on in terms of with kids and with family, so we want to make sure that when we're out we're as good as we can be. And yeah, I'm really proud of Machine and the jump that the band is taking, and yeah, it's really exciting.
0: I think the song is very good at capturing the feeling of unease a lot of people have about the world these days.
1: Yes, yeah, Architects are quite good at that.
0: it sounds a bit to me like it would be a great James Bond song. Do you think you guys could ever pull a James Bond song out?
1: Yeah, if they want to use it, feel free. You know, I'm sure our publishing company would love that. I would love that. Yeah, I mean, especially for a British band to be able to do that would be a huge honor. I think it's always a big talking point over here. So yeah, maybe we can do something. I don't think they'd like the breakdown in the middle of it, but we can negotiate that out.

0: That is new hard drive music from Slash featuring Miles Kennedy and the Conspirators. Title track of the forthcoming new album, Flying Blind, which is going to drop February 26th. Miles Kennedy will be joining me later in the show to talk Alter Bridge. I'm Lou Brutus. Tons of great new music out this week, including Skillet. John Cooper of the group will join me in just a moment. We'll also hit music from Autumn Kings and Papa Roach. Until then, hit me via the Hard Drive Radio socials. 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

0: P-Roach with the B-Roach. Papa Roach on the world-famous hard drive. I believe they are going to be amongst my guests on the show next week. I'm Lou Brutus. Skillet was one of the bands who dropped a new record this week. John Cooper of the group joins me now. John, the tune Scream has a very heavy industrial feel to it.
1: It does. The entire EP is like that. In fact, I would say Scream is probably not quite as heavy as the rest of the bulk of the tracks on the thing. And I think that some of that was, it kind of harkens back to some of Skillet's earlier music, as you just alluded to. It is a bit more raw and it is a bit more heavy. I think the lyrics are also heavier. They're more emotionally dense. And we went a different direction for that. And for people that have seen Skillet live over the last 8 years, they probably would have noticed, or some have, because I've seen their comments on social media, that a lot of our songs are detuned live. Some of that came because they're easier to sing. You know, if you're singing every night on stage, night after night, it's a little easier if you drop the pitch of the songs because you're singing so high. And I always liked that.

0: stayed home.
1: They recently wrapped their phenomenal Dead 7 tour with Seven Dust, Theory of a Dead Man on hard drive, Winnebago. The three-song Sega's on deck, this week featuring Bill Murray, Dirty Honey, and Five Finger Death Punch. Then I will be joined by another band who dropped a phenomenal record this week, Greta Van Fleet. More hard drive coming up.
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0: The Hard Drive, three-song seg wrapping up this week, with the band currently continuing their legacy tour this weekend in Florida. Five Finger Death Punch, preceded in the rock by Dirty Honey and Bill Murray. I'm Lou Brutus. Jake and Danny from Greta Van Fleet join me now on the show. Tell me about the new album that just dropped. Tell me about making Palace for the People.
1: What I wanted to bring into this record was, how can I take this simple setup of a drum kit and approach it in a way that I have not yet, which is incorporating like world rhythms and, you know, things that I'd kind of gathered and had the opportunity to learn in our travels, some like soca, South American beats and whatnot, and take some of those ideas and bring it in. And naturally they translate differently. You record them differently, but that was my focus on the record.
2: Yeah, I think to that point, it was really like the modus operandi was okay, because Palace for the People being a record, really that sort of stems from our sort of experience traveling the world for the last 10 years. I mean, that was really the ethos of that record. It was like, you know, we left home, you know, 10 years, almost a decade ago now, we were boys. And, you know, we saw the people and the places and the cultures and the ideas and these philosophies that we fell in love with. So it was like, that was going to be the record. It was a palace for the people.

0: Greta Van Fleet on the world famous hard drive from their newly released album Palace for the People, the tune Tear It Down. Looking forward to their headlining tour. It happens next year, beginning in Savannah, Georgia, then wrapping up with a very special show in July, a hometown gig in Grand Rapids, Michigan. I'm Lou Brutus. Looking ahead to hour two of the show, Miles Kennedy will be joining me as guest. I'll also be chatting with Wage War and Motionless in White. We'll have music news in dirt on Slayer, Parkway Drive, and From Ashes to New. Plus, we will announce the brand new Screamer of the Week. More hard drive coming up.
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Foo Fighters to begin hour two this week of the world famous Hard Drive. This time last weekend, I was catching them at the Power to the People Festival. You can check out my photos from the pit at the Hard Drive radio socials. I'm Lou Brutus. We now check in the topsy-turvy world of rock and roll gossip and news that we call dirt. Slayer's legendary album, Rain in Blood, celebrated its 40th anniversary earlier this week, originally released October 7, 1986. The gold-certified thrash metal classic helped define a generation of heavy music, and to mark this milestone, Slayer is releasing a limited edition crimson red liquid-filled vinyl version of the album on November 20. The special blood-filled Zoetrope edition going to be available exclusively through Sound of Vinyl. Parkway Drive have announced their new live album, Live at the Sydney Opera House, arriving December 4 via Epitaph Records. Recorded during a sold-out black tie performance at the iconic venue, the album features the band reimagining their biggest songs with a full symphony orchestra and special guests. The performance is also featured in their new concert film, Parkway Drive Home, screening in select theaters. Fans can get their first taste of the release with an orchestral version of Prey, which is available now. Finally, From Ashes to New announced their Spring 2027 Reflections Tour, beginning March 12 and running through April 18. The tour will feature support from Nevertell, Dark Divine, and Hollow Pact. The band will also donate $1 from every ticket sold to Musicians on Call, a nonprofit organization that brings live and recorded music to patients, families, and caregivers in hospitals and healthcare facilities. That's all the dirt that's fit to dish since we are talking From Ashes to New. Here they are on Hard Drive. It's the

0: for you. Thanks again for joining me this weekend on the world famous Hard Drive. I'm Lou Brutus. Miles Kennedy has again this week proven himself to be one of the busiest men in all of music. They have the tour starting with Alter Bridge soon. They also have the new tune from Slash with Miles Kennedy and the Conspirators. Miles joins me now. How does Alter Bridge actually prepare for a tour?
1: It depends on the set list. So if we're integrating a bunch of new material, a little bit more. If it's stuff that we know better than the back of our hands, not as much. It's I like to rehearse. I'm usually preparing. If I know a tour's coming up, it depends. Like I said, it depends on the set list. I'm usually in my studio then rehearsing for a few weeks prior to get my voice in shape and get my chops up guitar wise. And then we'll usually get together with Alter Bridge for, I don't know, 3 days or something and kind of run things before. I don't think we have that luxury on this. Like when we're starting, because we're starting in South America. So I can't remember how that's going to work out. But we've been touring quite a bit this year. So we should be pretty good. Fingers crossed.

0: There you have yet another band who will soon be on the road. Beartooth on the world famous hard drive, Beautiful Again. Their Pure Ecstasy trek begins November 11 in Boston. I'm Lou Brutus. Cody from Wage War is joining me in just a moment. They just dropped their brand new full length. We'll also play Ninth Key in this moment with Dayseeker and get you the brand new Screamer of the Week. Quite the week on Hard Drive.
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12: 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This is Low Spirit from Ninth Key, and this is our song Happy Feels Like on the world famous hard drive.

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0: In this moment, featuring Rory Rodriguez of Dayseeker on Hard Drive, I Want to Believe. I recently caught In This Moment with Hollywood Undead on the Taste of Chaos tour. You can check out my videos and photos from the show via the Hard Drive Radio socials. I'm Lou Brutus. Wage War dropped a new full-length album this week, Landfall. Cody Quistad of the group explains, timing is important when getting new music out.
1: Yeah, obviously, like when it comes into like album planning and stuff, there's label timelines and, you know, you want to do it around tours. And, you know, there's a lot of logistics to putting out music other than just, cool, I want to put out a song now. Classic story that I've experienced quite a bit. I'm sure many people do, but like you'll have this great idea for a song title or an album title or a concept. And then a week before, yeah, you've been sitting on it all this time. You got it all planned out. And a week before it comes out, some other artist of note puts out a song with that exact title. It's a big song. And then all of a sudden you look like a copycat, you know what I mean? The happy coincidence kind of thing. And so we were so excited about this era of Wage War that we didn't want to risk that. So we made sure we got it out as soon as possible once it all came together.

0: from their newly released Landfall album. That is Blindfold from Wage War on Hard Drive. I'm Lou Brutus, Avatar and Dead Poets Society on deck. Then I'll be chatting with the gentleman whose band I will be seeing Halloween night this year in Philadelphia, Chris Motionless of Motionless in White, as Hard Drive continues.
1: Here's the deal. The government is over $38 trillion in debt, which means the IRS isn't slowing down. And the tax code is complex and unforgiving. 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

0: Dead Poet Society on Hard Drive. I'm the Sonic Warrior, Lou Brutus, here with my close personal friend, Chris Motionless from Motionless in White. Chris, Rest in Peace really feels like one of those songs that must have been a blast for you to make.
1: Dude, I live for the moments in the writing process where things catch fire, and it's like you could do no wrong. Every idea is the sickest idea, and everyone's no one could sit down because you're like, oh my God, what about this? Let's try that. And it's just every single thing rolls into the next. And I feel like after we had tried the first two versions of the song and felt like there was something missing, I finally was just like, okay, I now know what we should take from these two. And let's try this. And then as soon as we started in that direction, it was like, oh. And everything, like, I guess you can't say that the song came together out of like it super quick because we wrote the other versions. But once it was like decided, once there was like a confident decision and this is where it should go, then it was like, boom. And man, I live for those because everyone in the room is just so pumped and so hyped. And the vibe is just like, it's just such a great moment to experience with the people you're working with.

0: Motionless in White featuring Skylar Grey, Rest in Peace, on the world famous hard drive. Cannot wait to catch the band's Halloween night show Saturday, October 31st in Philadelphia. Now then, what is going to be the brand new Screamer of the Week? 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

0: That is the brand new Screamer of the Week on Hard Drive, Spirit Box with Mourning. That'll do it for the show this week. 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Me, I'm Lou Brutus, leaving you with the words of writer Dr. Hunter S. Thompson. Absolute truth is a very rare and dangerous commodity. I'll catch you next week on Hard Drive.
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5: 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It is fall in Alaska. No denying it at this point. And you're hearing these messages for Frontier Charter School saying, sounds great, but I probably missed my chance. 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

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Oh, why is it special? 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
1: 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Keep on rolling, baby. 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
3: 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First day of school being about a month or so ago, shorter days, colder temperatures. It is fall in Alaska. 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And you're hearing these messages for Frontier Charter School saying, sounds great, but I probably missed my chance. 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
6: What are you guys doing?
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8: What's your policy on Columbus Day?
9: 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Thoughts?
10: Celebrating?
11: Yeah, I'm just working.
12: You are Columbus and I am America. 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
13: Let the show begin.
14: That's garbage. Garbage.
11: Just working.
2: Look, if you're on your way to work right now, what's the deal? I thought we were kind of we're not woke. Are we? Are we woke over here? I don't know what we're doing.
15: I hope not.
2: I thought we... Well,
15: I'm awake.
2: I'm down for being woke when we get the day off. I'm all for it.
15: Oh,
2: but
15: yeah,
2: apparently we're not.
15: Sure.
2: We're not woke enough, so we're not... We're working.
15: Give me the flag.
2: Seriously, man. We're,
15: wave that mofo.
2: Where's the parade? I'll zoom in.
15: No doubt.
2: So here we are. We're working too. So happy Indigenous Peoples Day. Happy Columbus Day. If you're wearing a MAGA hat, it's Columbus Day. If you're wearing a pussy hat, it's Indigenous Peoples Day. You can call it whatever the hell you want to. I don't care. If you have to go to work today, it doesn't really matter what they call it. It's Monday.
15: Right.
2: It is. What a Monday. Good God.
15: We usually get these holidays off, right?
2: Yeah, I don't know.
15: This one's like, no, we don't get this one.
2: No, we get just about every damn...
15: Federal.
2: Goofy. Yeah, and it's a federal holiday. It is a federal holiday. And by the way,
15: bring it up with upper management.
2: If you're keeping score, the federal government still calls it Columbus Day. Mm-hmm. They haven't changed it to Indigenous Peoples Day. Mm-hmm. But here's the deal. And once again, you can have it identify however you want it. I don't care. No. I don't care what you want to call it. If you just want to call it Monday, that's what I'm calling it. It's Monday.
15: That's what it is.
2: But the banks are closed. Are the schools open? I don't either. Hey, if you guys could call and give us a little, I don't know. Our kids homeschool.
15: Schools are probably open.
2: You think?
15: I want to say I remember celebrating Columbus
2: I know Day. Glacier View Elementary, they are definitely open. Mm. They close for nothing. Yeah. They don't give a rat's ass. They're like, we never close.
15: You're going to learn today.
2: Absolutely. Who is this on the phone?
16: Morning, hashtag. Hey. Schools are closed.
2: Schools are closed.
15: Schools are closed.
2: All right, there you go. How do you know that fact? You don't have any kids in school.
16: I have someone that works in schools.
2: All right, good deal. Well, there you go.
15: They got the day off.
2: All right, you working today, bud?
16: I'm working every day. What are you
2: kidding me? I don't
16: you get
2: know.
16: You get off more days than I do.
2: Well, I believe that's probably true. I have tenure. Oh God!
15: Wow.
2: That would be so cool if I actually had that. That'd be awesome. That'd be a thing. So, hey, what'd you learn over the weekend? What do you know? What you going? Hey, bro, seriously, are you going to be at the Menard tomorrow?
16: No, it's going to be packed, man.
2: Well, so what?
16: It's going to be a traffic jam.
2: I know.
15: Need that one man drone. Bad.
2: I know. You know what I'm thinking? I'll just walk.
15: I'm going to park at your house and walk with you.
2: Well, yeah. It's 2 miles at best. I know. Yeah.
15: God dang. Maybe I won't.
2: Park's face. He was like,
15: miles.
2: Wait a minute.
15: Son of a.
2: Well, as the crow flies, it's probably
15: a quarter mile. The woods?
2: No, it's pretty swampy.
15: Yeah.
2: Pretty muddy. So Lori's going to give us a ride and drop us off. That's the plan.
15: Beautiful.
2: So you're not going to go meet the president of the United States. Can I just say, and I mean this sincerely. I wouldn't be as excited, but I would still go if it was any president of the United States of America. Now, I got to meet Reagan. I didn't get to meet Reagan, but I was in the same room as Ronald Reagan in 1984. I went to this competition in Louisville, Kentucky, and tens of thousands of high school kids, and Ronald Reagan came and spoke at this event, and it was so powerful, and so I just couldn't believe I was in the same room as the president of the United States of America. I just think that's awesome. And if Biden was coming, I would be excited, not as excited, I'm not going to lie to you, but I'd be like, holy crap, that's the president of the United States of America.
15: My daughter, Will, shook the hand of President Obama.
2: God dang.
15: When he came here.
2: That's awesome.
15: Yeah.
2: That is so cool.
15: Super cool.
2: Yeah. So, I mean, a lot of people get hung up on who's and the what's and the where's and the when's, and that's fine because that's where we live in society. That like we mentioned, we kicked off the show today, hashtag, what is today? What is today to you, sir? What do you call today?
16: Well, Today is Columbus Day.
2: Columbus
16: we call
2: Day.
16: It Indigenous.
2: Right.
16: Yep.
2: Right. And do you honestly care what anyone wants to call it?
16: No. Well, I think they should call it, you know, by the person who found our continent.
2: Okay. Yeah. Well, hold on. See, this is where you get yourself into trouble. You realize there were people living here for thousands of years, and as a matter of fact, hold on. I'm going to play something for you. All right? And I think this might help you out just a little bit. Just take a listen to this, okay? Take a listen.
6: This Columbus Day, let's honor a man who in 1492 was the first European to discover America. If you don't count Leif Erikson 500 years earlier. Christopher Columbus, of course, set foot on the sandy beaches of the Bahamas, but he thought he was actually somewhere in Asia. He arrived in a land inhabited by peace-loving islanders who he shackled and put to work as slaves. He made three trips to these islands and never actually knew where he was and never figured out that the people he was enslaving were not actually from Asia. And that's why today we honor the great navigator, Christopher Columbus.
2: That's fact.
6: Great job, Chris.
2: That's pretty funny. I mean, he didn't discover anything. I mean, he thought he did. I mean, he was the first. I mean, well, he was.
15: He got the word out.
2: He had a better publicist.
15: Yeah,
2: basically. At the end of the day, that's what it was all about. He just had someone better in his corner. Leif Erikson was literally there 500 years before he was, but for whatever reason, he had better advertising.
16: Even back then, President Indigenous let the illegals in and ruined the country.
2: Right? If they had a damn wall built up, then Columbus never would have gotten in, you know?
15: Right.
2: Works both ways, my friends. Yeah.
16: That's what happens if you don't build the wall.
2: Yeah. Well, you know what's funny? You know, the Pope was very anti-wall, very, very anti-wall, which I thought was the most hilarious thing in the entire world.
15: Which Pope?
2: I think this one and I think the previous, I think they've all been pretty anti-wall.
15: Really?
2: I'm pretty sure. I'll look it up.
15: They got a hell of a wall.
2: But that dude, all around the Vatican, a massive wall, a huge wall.
16: Yep.
2: It's like, okay, walls are great for me, but just not for you. And you know what? I'll be honest with you, man. I think that's what bothers me the most is hypocrisy. You know? I just the hypocrisy, the coexist notion that hey you gotta love all peoples no matter unless of course you're a Republican then I don't coexist with you anymore. I just think it's hilarious. People that are pro this or anti that, and then you go dig barely scratch the surface like huh that's interesting because you know it, like rich people telling you how money doesn't buy happiness, then give all yours away. Give every penny you've made away if money is the root of all evil. You hear, and these beautiful people telling you how looks shouldn't matter. Oh, it's easy for you to say you're a genetic mutant because you look perfect. It's easy for smart people to tell other people that, hey, man, just work hard. Just work hard. It's good to tell people that have opportunity. Hey, man, you just got to get in there and work your ass off. Huh,
15: remember when wealthy people would get on their soapbox and say you need to stay home during COVID?
2: Oh, absolutely.
15: That was brutal.
2: Oh, absolutely. Yeah. It's you know, you just got to... Go ahead.
16: Look how many people die of drugs, overdosing, and drinking that are super rich.
2: Oh, sure.
16: Tell me how happy they are.
2: Right. Well, that right there, I mean, it's funny you brought that up because I was thinking about that over the weekend. If you are not an addict... And you don't understand the power of addiction, it's really hard to explain that really good people choose that instead of their families. And there's nothing more important in the world than your family. That should give you some idea of the power of addiction. If you don't understand addiction, that doesn't make sense to you. You just think, well, just quit. Just stop doing it. If that's what it's about, it's not that simple, and I can't explain it. I'm an addict, and I can't explain addiction to you. All I can tell you is when you have whatever it is you got that makes you an addict or an alcoholic or whatever that thing is, okay, there's nothing more powerful than that particular substance because it will make you give up the things that you know matter. And that's why a lot of addicts, and they kill themselves because they have that moment of clarity and they realize, I can't escape the claws of addiction. The only way I can do this is to make the world a better place. And in their mind, they believe the world is better without them in it. And that's not true. They just never were able to get away from that thing that, I mean, it's like knowing something's going to kill you and you go hug it. You know it's going to stab you in the back, but you hug it anyway. You embrace it because you're addicted to it. And I can't explain it. It's horrific.
16: Well, it's got to be that happy time that puts you in your happy place.
2: Oh, it's the escape. And, absolutely. Yeah. It's that escape that you think is worth. And what for me, what happened is the down did not outweigh the up. When I was partying in my 20s, man, the up was worth it. Was worth that hangover. It was worth that chasing the dragon because, man, it was fun and it was good times and it was great music and it was hanging out with your buddies. And it's like, all right, you know what? I can handle a day or two of feeling crap if I can handle 5 days of feeling great. And then all of a sudden, it wasn't worth it. I negotiated with myself and said, I'm paying too heavy of a price for the up. It ain't worth it anymore. And it hasn't been worth it for 28, God, years.
15: Well, you know?
2: Yeah. So, but before God, go I. And that right there is the reason why we fail the homeless. Because we do not try and get them out of the throes of addiction. We don't. We simply try and put a roof over their head and we want to feel good about that. That's it. It's all about identity politics with homeless. People just want to feel like they've done something. They don't really want to do anything. They just want to feel like they did. So they can get on with their lives and go live in their beautiful house with their beautiful family, work their job, have their two cars, go on vacation 3 times a year. They just want to feel like they're doing something. They're not making a damn bit of difference.
16: Here's something. Did you see the video of the gal whacking the guy at Walmart parking lot with her jacket?
2: No. There was a jacket whacking?
16: Yep. Chasing him around the parking lot, whacking him with her jacket, and he's just standing there, you know, and she's saying, "Come on, native."
2: Wait, is that here?
16: Yeah, the Midtown Walmart.
2: Okay, so what was the woman's deal? Was she a white chick, native chick, black chick?
16: Native chick.
2: Okay, native chick was chasing a native guy?
16: Yep.
2: And whacking
16: him? They're both intoxicated. They seem to both be intoxicated.
2: Okay.
16: And she's whacking him. She wants to beat the crap out of him or something. You haven't seen that?
2: No, I have not seen the jacket whacking. But I mean, for personally, I would say good for that dude at some restraint and not, you know, turning around and going, really, you're going to hit me with a jacket? Guess what I got? A fist! Pow! No.
16: And somebody videoed it and they said they were calling 911, but... Yeah, she chased him around the parking lot. They weren't running. They were staggering. And she's swinging the jacket out of, whipping him with the jacket, the sleeve and everything.
2: Yeah.
16: And it probably hurt, but...
2: No, no, no, man.
16: But speaking of jacket, did you see the debate about the governor's debate?
2: No.
15: I did catch a little of that.
2: What do you got?
16: Jacket said, if you pay out the full dividend...
2: Hold on. Just relax. Everyone needs to know who you're talking about. JKT, he's now Jacket. That's pretty funny. All right, so what did Jacket say?
16: So he says, if we pay out a full PFD, we're going to run out of the fund money. But no, the money is calculated to say, this is how much we can pay the people... of their PFD fund.
2: Mm-hmm.
16: And if they steal the money, they're stealing the money to pay for whatever they want to do. Instead of paying us a full PFD, they want to steal our share, which isn't killing the PFD, but it's supposed to be given to us, and they're stealing it and using it for who knows what.
2: Yeah, you know, I wish Jay Hammond were still alive. I wish Jay were alive and maybe they could find some wisdom in figuring it out. Because I have a solution. I think it's workable if people could have the stomach for it. I don't know that they could, but I think there's a solution that needs to be hammered out so we can figure this whole thing out. But I think there is a way that we could work it out.
16: We have it. It says... Here's how much we can afford to pay the people mm-hmm. of their dividend that we promised them from the get-go.
2: Mm-hmm.
16: And they're saying, no, we have to steal the people's money so because we're spending too much and the state's spending too much, and we need to steal their money because we can't take any more of ours that we're supposed to get, but we can steal the people's money. And that's got to be against the Constitution or illegal or both. And someone needs, a lawyer needs to come out or a governor needs to come out and say, hey, Attorney General, get in here and fix this thing.
2: Hey, I'll tell you right out of the gate, man. Bernadette, she's one of the few that has said, hey, I'll do my best I mean, the governor doesn't have a lot of pull when it comes to how much of a PFD you're going to get, but at least she has said, hey, I'm going to do everything I can to make sure that that's something that will happen. So pay attention.
7: Oh, yeah. Well, it's up to the people in the legislature, and she can say, hey, I'm going to make you tighten your strings and then pay the people their full PFD.
2: Yeah, she can veto a budget. Absolutely. Go back. Cut some stuff.
7: Yes.
2: Yeah,
7: yes.
2: We're paying too much for this. We're paying too much for that. Yeah. So hopefully we'll figure it out.
7: All right. Happy no day off.
2: Happy Monday, everybody. All right. It is Indigenous People's Day, a.k.a. Columbus Day. If you're on your way to work, it's Monday. Kicking it all off with some Iron Maiden.

0: great
1: Monday.
2: Happy Monday. Stay out of the ruts. That water will get you hydroplaning all over the place. Pretty heavy rains coming out of Wasilla, so be careful. All schools in the Anchorage area are closed. I'm assuming all the Valley schools are also closed today as we celebrate whatever you want to call it. It's one or the other, all right? You want a history lesson of why Columbus and where Columbus and who Columbus and all that good stuff?
3: Hit me.
2: Stay with it. It's coming up next. We got to play a few spots here. We got to pay some bills. We'll be right back. It's a Monday edition of the Bob Brock Show.
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1: Let the show begin.
2: So there's one kind of person that's going to be celebrating Columbus Day, going to get a McKinley Mac today. And there's the other person celebrating Indigenous Peoples Day. They're going to go enjoy a Denali Mac. You know you are. That's okay. All right. It is Monday, October the 12th. Depending on who you ask, it's either Columbus Day or Indigenous Peoples Day. How the heck did that even happen, Brockstar? Do you know?
3: Heard about it.
2: Christopher Columbus, as you know, he sailed across the Atlantic in 1492. It was either Nina, the Pinta, and the Santa Maria, right? Mm-hmm. He was that guy.
3: He was on the... He's a pilgrim? Those are the pilgrims.
2: No.
3: No?
2: Pilgrims were the Mayflower.
3: And didn't they have a few other boats, those ones?
2: No, I'm pretty sure it was... God damn it.
3: It's been a while, but I think I'm right.
2: You check your thing.
3: Let me look.
2: The pilgrims weren't on the Santa and the Maria and the other one.
3: No.
2: No, it was Columbus.
3: Okay.
2: Pretty sure. They were on the Mayflower.
3: I didn't know they just had one, though. I thought there was a crew of them.
2: Yeah, they had the USS Minnow. That was another one of theirs. It was a 3-hour tour. It didn't work out too well for them. God, you know what? Here's the thing. We're learning together, ladies and gentlemen.
3: Yeah, I think you're right.
2: Yeah. 1492. Here's what happened. He landed in the Caribbean. And look at that. He got himself a federal holiday out of it. Not bad. For a guy who was trying to just find... He was trying to find a shortcut to Asia. And he had no idea where he was going. I don't know who was plotting the stars. I don't know why the map was flipped over. I don't know what was going on. But they're like, I don't know. This looks like Asia to me. All right, we'll call it Asia. Here's the thing. When he got to where he was going... which wasn't at all where he was planning on going, he saw a bunch of folks there. And they've been living where he went to for thousands of years. Those are the indigenous people. They were there. They were, they had lives. They had generational things going on there. They had gardens. And anyway, over time, people started asking, you know, and this whole Columbus thing, I get it and all that, but don't you think we should maybe recognize the people that were already on the land that he supposedly discovered? So that's when South Dakota said, hey, we'll lead the charge. And they started celebrating what was called Native American Day back in 1990. They called it NAD, which is interesting. Berkeley, California, like, oh my God, don't you try and outwoke us, South Dakota. That's all right. Stay in your lane. So they officially adopted Indigenous Peoples Day back in 1992. Okay. Now, here in Alaska... Governor Bill Walker, he began recognizing Indigenous Peoples Day back in 2015. 2 years after that, in 2017, state lawmakers made it official. So then Joe Biden got involved, and he issued the first presidential proclamation recognizing Indigenous Peoples Day back in 2021. Okay?
3: Okay.
2: So Joe Biden, as the president of the United States of America, said, hey, man, we're going to call it Indigenous Peoples Day. That was 7 years ago. Here's the kicker, or it was 5 years ago, sorry. Columbus Day is still recognized as the federal holiday. Mm-hmm. So even though Joe Biden said, nah, we're calling it Indigenous Peoples Day, they're like, kick rocks. It's Columbus Day.
3: You missed some paperwork.
2: So technically, Columbus didn't lose a holiday. He's just sharing it on the calendar, and you can call it what you want. So there you go.
3: You were right.
2: What's that?
3: Christopher Columbus used three primary ships for his famous 1492 voyage to the Americas.
2: Yep.
3: Santa Maria, Pinta, and Nina.
2: And the Nina. Yes. Uh-huh. Yeah. So there you go. All right.
3: Not the damn Mayflower.
2: That's okay. Hey, I want to ask a question, and maybe you could get, how many coaches do you think an NFL team has? How many? What's the average, you think?
3: Are we counting the guys up in the booth?
2: All of them. You got your line coach, your defense coach, offensive coach, special teams coach, quarterback coach, running back coach, receiver coach. You got time management coaches. You got people that are paid to literally keep the coach from going on the field. That's their job, to make sure that, you know, they don't run over their headphones cords and things like that. I don't think those are coaches, but I mean, let me, okay. On average, how many coaches are there on an NFL team total? Okay? Let's see here. And I'm going to guess it's probably in the dozens. 24,
3: I'm going to say 20.
2: 24 to 25. The exact average is 24.5 coaches per team. Mm-hmm. There's one head coach. There's usually about 11 or 12 offensive coaches. There's usually about 10 defensive coaches. There's usually about 3 special team coaches. So right in there. There you go. In case you're wondering, the Washington Commanders, a.k.a. the Redskins,

0: They have 25 coaches on their staff. Mm. All of them need to be fired. If you're a Washington Commanders fan, you've got to be absolutely livid. Did you see how that game ended?
1: I did.
0: How does that happen? How doesn't one of the 25 coaches go, dude, don't run a play. Spike the ball. Do anything but what you're about to do.
1: I have no idea.
0: This is how the game ended, in case you
2: they
0: missed
2: don't
0: it.
2: Have a timeout. What are they doing?
3: Oh,
2: they
3: my
2: gotta
3: goodness.
2: They got to get up and spike it. They're not going to be able to get
3: They're
2: this
3: not
2: done
3: going
2: in time.
3: To.
2: It's gonna run out on them. The clock ran out as Daniels ran the ball. And Scatabooze says, I'll take the tie and get out of town.
0: Oh, seriously, what are you doing? They were well within field goal range.
1: Yeah.
0: Time is running out. It's overtime. It's 27-27. They could have kicked it easily and won the game. The Giants are like, thank you very
1: they
0: much.
1: Loved it.
0: Absolutely.
1: They loved it.
0: Had they won, Washington would have tied for second place with the Eagles and the Cowboys, who both lost this week.
1: Right.
0: Now the Giants are in first place in the NFC East. The Commanders are now at the bottom at 1-3-1 because of that idiotic move.
1: Yeah.
0: What are you thinking?
1: You could tell the coach was just livid. Well, so obviously he wasn't saying, hey, get the ball going.
0: Yeah, but I would think...
1: Just spike it real quick.
0: If you're the head coach, the buck has to stop with you.
1: Yeah.
0: You have to have situational awareness as well. You got to know what's going on.
1: Yeah, he imploded his headphones.
0: Well, yeah, as he should have. Hello, Charles, what's going on?
4: You know, and it was funny because he was like standing there with his hands in his little warmer, like 45 seconds left, looking back at the bench, and then he looked back, and it was like, what the hell are you guys doing?
0: Well, I mean, you're the head coach. I mean, you're the guy that's supposed to know what's going on. Why would you rely on everybody else to blow it? Why wouldn't you, of all people, you're the guy. That's your team. I would think he has to shoulder some of that responsibility of not knowing what the hell to do in that situation. It was just...
1: Look, I don't know. It was pretty loud in there. Uh-huh. So the QB had called a timeout, his last timeout, right before that because he couldn't hear the call.
0: Right.
1: So maybe he forgot he had just used it, thought he had one. I don't know, but...
0: But that's why I'm saying you've got a staff of 24 to 25 coaches. There's got to be at least one guy there. As your job is time management. You make sure that you understand where we're at on the field and what we need to do. I feel bad for any Commanders fan because that's a tough way to lose a football game, man.
1: Bad time management.
0: Yep.
4: Well, they were like on 30-yard line, and like you said, and I mean, all he had to do was just... You know, set the, you know, run over, set the ball where he wanted,
0: right
4: knee.
0: Spike it.
4: Spike in the next ball. And then you're good.
0: 2 seconds, you win the football game, you get out of there with a win.
1: Yeah.
0: And now you're, oh yeah.
1: And easy.
0: That's life. And you know what? I've decided, and I really feel bad, and I apologize to all the Milwaukee fans out there. I'm rooting for the Brewers.
1: Yeah.
0: They took one from the Dodgers.
1: Yeah.
0: I mean, here's the thing. You either are a Dodgers fan or you hate them. The only people rooting for the Dodgers right now are LA. The rest of the country really wants somebody else to win.
1: Yeah.
0: That would be really, really, that'd be great. So go Milwaukee.
4: I want Milwaukee to win because the Dodgers got Scubo and I can't stand that.
0: And hey, the Lions look great.
4: Yeah.
1: Cardinals didn't.
0: Yeah, I mean, the Cardinals are horrible, but I mean, still, that's a good
1: big
0: win.
1: Big win.
0: That's a good win.
1: Yeah.
4: Do you see how many points the Lions have put up this year?
0: No.
4: It's crazy. They put up 31 in the first game, 31 second game, 31 third game, 26 fourth game, 45 fifth game. I mean, they're just...
1: Defense needs to get it going.
0: Yeah. All right.
4: Yeah, they do.
0: All right. And I owe Brock a dollar. I didn't watch 1 minute of that. I didn't have to watch any of it to know it wasn't going well.
1: I can't believe you missed it, man. It was nuts.
0: I'm just getting the text of F. Are you effing kidding me? No effing way. That was totally a first F. I'm like, well, I think the Seahawks are losing. I didn't watch
1: it. Back and forth, but it was a hell of a game.
4: That was a great game. That was a fun game to watch.
1: Yeah,
0: I was immersed in the Wolverines hockey game. So those are some great hockey. Great game. Great game. Even Saturday's game was weird. There was a lot going on. I mean, there's 14 goals scored. That's insane. In case you're wondering,
4: why did they put the goalies in?
0: What's that?
4: I think they put the goalies in on Saturday.
0: No, they did. They did. And Landon Green, I got 2 games suspension for that. That was a wicked, wicked hit. That dude's head smashed on the ice, and he's out for a while. He's got a pretty bad concussion. I talked to him.
1: Little Merritt, he smashed that dude right before that.
0: Yes, he did. It was very physical. It was good hockey. All right, Chuck, appreciate you, man.
4: Later, guys.
0: Thank you very much. Hey, did you watch SNL?
1: No, sir.
0: They actually had something funny.
1: Okay.
0: They did a little ditty. It's a touching country song that starts out, it's about a father on his daughter's wedding day, and then it takes a

0: man.
1: I love it.
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4: 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It's the Bob Brock Radio Program. It's K-Whale. We're here. We didn't get the day off. I'm hoping that you're not listening right now because you're asleep. Because you got the day off today. So, a woman in Florida. She's going viral for showing off a woman's restroom at a TJ Maxx. Apparently, some of the toilets there got no stalls. It's just a row of toilets. We've been dealing that way. Ladies, it's not that big of a deal.
5: No seat?
4: No stalls. Just toilets.
5: Yeah.
4: And she's freaking out about it. We'll get back to that story in just a second. What's up, hashtag?
6: Hey, if you make it to the Trump tomorrow, do me a favor. I've noticed that there's at the Trump rallies, it's people over 40, 60, 70 years old. And then you look at the Democrats, and it's like college kids and up to 35, 40 years old. Let me know what age is at the center tomorrow.
4: Why don't you just get off your ass and go there yourself, for God's sakes?
6: I don't live across the street like you do.
4: People act like Wasilla is like a five-hour drive. You will drive 6 hours to catch a fish. It's 48 minutes from Anchorage. You can almost see it. It's right there. It's not very far away. Come on out and join us.
6: People are going to block the highway, so it's going to take 6 hours to get there.
4: Oh, wah. Don't be a pussy.
6: Do you have an e-bike I can borrow?
4: No, just come.
6: Drive on the side.
4: It's not that big. Okay. It's going to be great. It's the President of the United States, for God's sakes. You like the guy.
6: I know. Well, I saw him when he was here a couple years ago.
4: Oh, okay. So you've been there, done
6: in
4: that.
6: Anchorage.
4: All right. Cool.
6: Yeah.
4: All right.
6: Yeah.
4: All right.
6: Yeah.
4: I will let you know the demographic of the people that are. I'm going to go out on a limb and say middle-aged white people. I know it's crazy to think.
6: College-age protesters.
4: God, okay. And you know what? I'm so mad, dude. If I'd have known he was coming a week ago. All I needed is a few more days. I would have had so many Keep Alaska Great hats done. I tell you what, I would have grifted the crap out of that thing and tried to make some money off of it. Yeah, no one could do it, and no one could turn it around in enough time, and they're all closed today. All the places were closed today, so unfortunately that's not going to happen. So maybe someone else is going to be doing that. So
6: should be
4: a sea of red hats. What, tomorrow in Wasilla?
6: Tuesday, yeah.
4: No. No,
6: oh? Ooh,
4: no,
6: okay.
4: It's not going to be not going to be pleasant. So, well, whatever. It's indoors, man. It's indoors. And by the way, can I just say to all the wonderful progressives who.

0: had this great idea. Hey, everybody reserve 4 tickets and then don't go so it'll be empty. Jesus Christ, do you honestly think that there's going to be less than 3,500 people show up for this event? I don't care how many tickets you buy and don't use them. It's going to be packed. There are people there now waiting to get in. You got to understand something. The Valley is a little redder than Anchorage, okay? It's a little more friendly to the Republicans than Anchorage is. It's going to be absolutely a fuster cluck. So good luck with that. That's super cool. I think it's hilarious. You honestly think that's how it's going to work. It's going to be well over capacity.
1: Make it go live, man. We'll watch it on your
0: site. I don't know that that's going to be allowed. I can only imagine security is going to have all kinds of things going on. It's going to be absolutely nuts. It's going to be insane.
1: Well, put a press sign on your hat.
0: We actually are press. I mean, that's the cool thing is Brock and I are actually members of the press, and that's my hope is that we have regular tickets. We got the GA, right? If worse comes to worse, we'll be nuts to butts with everybody else. Mm-hmm. The press passes hopefully will be coming in the next hour, and that's kind of what we're hoping for. So nice. We'll see. All right,
1: great.
0: All right, buddy.
1: Okay,
0: bye. Thank you. All right, appreciate it. All right, coming up next. Your chance to pick up some free Subway sandwiches, the early bird lead me on, and you get to pick the band.
2: Okay.
0: Whatever band you want to hear, as long as it's a good one.
2: Yeah.
0: Stay with us. 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
3: You know what? Not only is it Columbus Day, a.k.a. Indigenous Peoples Day, it is Monday. It's Meatball Monday today.
7: Oh.
3: Yeah. Subway. God, I could so use one of those right now.
7: Me some meatballs.
3: Today... If you're feeling it, get in there, get yourself your meatball sub, get a 6-inch, or if you want a foot long, go foot long. Double toast it, throw some cookies in there, grab yourself some chips. I like them Sun chips; those are delicious.
7: Yeah, those are good.
3: Yeah, and maybe a little Dr. Pepper. I don't know. Go crazy.
7: DP, yeah.
3: If you want to. All right, you want a free sub?
7: I do.
3: Well, let's do this. It's the early bird. Lead me on. Come on. Not only are we going to reward you with food, you get to pick whatever rock band you want to hear next.
7: Love it.
3: Okay, and I'm not going to put any restrictions on it. If it's a rock band we can get away with playing, which is just about every band out there that made rock music, we'll play it for you. Here's your question. 41 years ago in 1985, this band's original guitar player, Ricky Wilson, he died of the AIDS. The tender age of 32. It's a band from Georgia, the same city that REM is from, believe it or not. And they came out of the city about the same time, back in the 70s. It's a band Brock hates.
7: Okay.
3: And a band that I love. Oh. I have seen them in concert probably 6 times. Matter of fact, the one time I saw them in Washington State was when I drank a whole bottle of Rumplemintz. and actually barfed it on the back of a girl.
5: I bet you did.
3: It was horrific. Hello, who is this on the phone?
8: Jack.
3: Jack, from Free Subway and whatever rock band you want to hear, what band lost their original guitar player on this date, October 12th, 1985?

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1: I can't hear a word you're saying right now. Hold on, Jack.
2: That's a nice snare. Right. Oh, I never noticed it.
1: Really?
2: Look at you. Crack on that thing.
1: Look at you. I'm impressed, man.
2: Nice recording.
1: All right, congratulations, friend. You just got yourself a free Subway. What rock band would you like to hear right now on the radio, my friend?
3: Corrosion of Conformity.
2: Ooh-wee. Jesus. That's what I'm talking about. I think we have Albatross in the system.
1: Well, let me just look it up right here. Ladies and gentlemen, if you're ready, if you didn't get enough caffeine, we got Deliverance, we got Pearls Before Swine.
2: Oh, we got the whole record.
1: We got You or Me, Clean My Wounds, and Give Me Some More.
2: Clean My Wounds.
1: Which one do you want, friend?
3: Shoot, I didn't hear it.
2: He said clean my wounds.
1: Are you running from a bear right now? It sounds like you're running. Are you all right?
3: Yep.
1: All right.
3: I'm running inside.
1: All right, we got Deliverance, Pearls Before Swine, You or Me, Clean My Wounds, or Give Me Some More. Which one?
3: Give Me Some More.
1: Give Me Some More. All right, ladies and gentlemen. Oh, God. Hang on, my friend. We'll hook you up with some Subway sandwiches. Slow down. The speed limit is 65 on the Glen. Say hit it.
3: Cool. Hit it.

0: 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He's like, oh my God, the hell is this?
1: I think we have big problems.
2: This is KWHL Anchorage. Yay!
0: Didn't think I had it in me, did you?
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0: Yeah. 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You're welcome.

0: what's up? This is Lars Ulrich. You're listening to two guys who I think I did coke with, huh? Bob Rock here on K-Well. Let's get some coke.
1: Oh, God dang. How you guys doing? This lady, she sits next to me at the Wolverines games. And she's really funny. She's a little cranky, but she's awesome. She has no idea what I do. She's like, so what do you do for like a real job? I said, oh, I work in radio. Oh, what do you do? I do a morning show with my buddy Brock. I love Brock. Brock's the best. I'm like, he is. He is the best. He is
2: what
1: the best.
2: What does he do?
1: I said, he is the best. I said, yeah, I do a morning show. She goes, well, what do you do on your morning show? I said, she goes, do you just
3: good question.
1: Do you just gab? I said, yeah, we talk. What do you talk about? We talk about everything, whatever. She goes, do you talk politics? I go, yeah, I mean, if someone calls and wants to talk politics, usually, I mean, sometimes we'll get into a little. I said, I don't really like talking politics because it's just, especially now, it's like everyone's just kind of fatigued. Everyone's so over it. I mean, that's why, I'll be honest with you, that's one of the reasons why I didn't watch any football yesterday. Even the Hawks-Niners game, it's just because I'm just over it. It's just so much.
3: I noticed this weekend it was a little less punishing. Huh. Maybe their budgets are flattening out.
1: Not a chance. They got so much money. It's just insane how much money. And you know what I think is interesting? I would think if Dan S. Sullivan really wanted to move the needle, he needs to mention that, hey, man, if we lose the House and we lose the Senate, you realize they're going to impeach Donald Trump every single day. That's their mission. They're going to do everything they can to disrupt this man. That's their goal. So you need to keep me in there. It's really important that we keep at least control of one of those bodies, or it's going to be an absolute S show for the remainder of his term. No one's talking about that. No one is talking about that. Look, it doesn't really matter the name in front of the letter. It's the letter that is the most important thing right now, according to just about everybody in politics. Now, you might think Dan Sullivan's a great guy. You might think Dan Sullivan sucks. But if you're a conservative, you want him to stay in there, because if not, if Mary Petola wins and some more Dems take over and some other really tight Senate races, and you know where those are? Wherever Donald Trump is going. That's where they're kind of toss-ups right now. Mm-hmm. It could go either way. And if the Dems get control of the House and the Senate, they're going to do exactly what they want to do, and they're going to impeach him. And they're going to go after every little thing that he does, and there you go. They're going to make it very difficult for him to get anything done. So all I can tell you is vote, vote, vote, votey, vote, vote, vote, vote, vote. If you don't vote, well, there you go. Someone else is going to make the choice for you. And that's no way to live your life. All right. If we can get it done in time, I think we have a Bob Rock exclusive.
3: Okay.
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1: We might have something for you. If not, we'll give away some more free stuff.
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1: Some good's going to happen out of this next commercial break. I'll tell you that. It's the Bob Rock Show.
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5: 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Because restoration isn't just about fixing your property. It's about peace of mind and restoring what matters most. Ember and Tide Restoration. 907-418-9111.
6: Is this what Trump walks out to tomorrow, you think? There are rumors flying around that he's going to be here later today and going to be having some dinner out in the valley. I will tell you this, the Menard is closed today.
7: Oh, yeah.
6: Roy had practice there yesterday, and it's already started. They're already sweeping the place and looking for all kinds of things, and the Secret Service is here, and it is.
7: Did you find out if it's on the ice rink side?
6: It is going to be, I believe, on the other side, so they won't have to cover the ice. So, okay. I will tell you this. Do not bring a paperclip in your pocket.
7: Right.
6: Okay? Don't bring, if you have suspenders that you wear with big metal clasps, you might want to forego those. If you have a big belt buckle, you might not want to wear that. Okay? Just make sure that you don't have anything that's going to set off the metal detectors, because it's just going to create more of a bottleneck. There are people there already.
7: Sure.
6: This morning, waiting to get in. If your plan was, as a dissenter, of reserving 4 tickets and then not going in hopes that more people would take your lead and it would be empty in there, that's not how it works. They're going to make sure that every area is filled with a human body. It's going to be packed. And it's going to be rocking. And if you've ever been to any one of these kind of rallies on either side, they're fun. They're just a lot of fun. It's mostly like-minded thinking people gathering together to kind of feel good about themselves. And yeah. I'm sure there will be all kinds of people doing things outside, and there might be some that slip in that want to do some things. Let them.
7: I can't wait to see it.
6: That's the beauty of freedom of speech. You can yell, get off my couch. You can yell whatever the hell you want to yell. It's not going to last very long. Security is going to be incredibly tight. Mm-hmm. So,
7: what's Lee Greenwood's song?
6: God Bless the USA.
7: That's what it comes
6: out to. Yeah. You think?
7: That's what he comes out to every time.
6: Really?
7: Yeah.
6: All right. I'd like to hear a little Hobo Jim thrown in there.
7: That'd be
6: kind of nice. So, but then again, you know, you play Hobo Jim, and people are like, oh, he's rolling in his grave, and he wouldn't want to be. So maybe not.
7: Get,
6: I don't know.
7: Get Ken up there.
6: I can't felt here. Oh, God. Get you and me up there, man. Sing a little ditty.
7: Yeah.
6: All right. Flock is planning major layoffs now that everyone hates them. All right? Most people wouldn't celebrate anyone losing their job, but a lot of Americans, all right, are kind of happy that the Flock folks are feeling the heat.
7: The cameras?
6: Yeah, yeah.
7: Got it.
6: The AI-powered license plate readers that sends information to police departments and all that stuff. Flock is reportedly planning to lay off 18% of its workforce due to the national controversy and outrage over the Flock cameras. Even some of its own employees have been uncomfortable with the opposition. Some employees are leaving voluntarily. Others are accepting buyout packages. Others are just being sacked, and they're asked not to return. So there you go.
7: Is this new?
6: The Flock thing?
7: Yeah.
6: Yeah, I mean,
7: I mean,
6: surveillance has been happening for a long time. I mean, hell, we had I mean, I remember when Mayor Begich instituted the cameras for speed zones and things like that, which he says was his biggest regret politically is doing those. Did not go over well whatsoever. So
8: ain't doing nothing. Yeah. Ain't gonna be nothing.
6: Well, here's the thing: ain't recording nothing. Ain't catching me doing something is basically what it came down to.
8: Yeah.
6: I mean, the purpose of them was to keep people, you know, in check when there wasn't a cop around. But man, we're old school. It's like, no, man, I want to, you know, look, if a cop's going to get me, I want a cop to get me. Mm-hmm. I don't want some camera to get me. That's cowardly.
8: Your phone listens to you every day.
6: Oh, every single day.
8: It knows your porn browser history.
6: Everything.
8: Yeah.
6: Why I don't get more mother-daughter clothing options is crazy to me. If it's
8: they
6: really
8: got two for one
6: if
8: sale
6: it's
8: going
6: really
8: on.
6: Paying attention, it's like, wait a second, why am I getting all these Mother's Day gift ideas? That's weird. I'm not a 19-year-old chick. Oh,
8: that's good.
6: Now it all made. Hey, we never got to the soundbite of the chick at TJ Maxx. Apparently, she was freaking out that the toilets had no stalls. It was just a row of toilets. Mm. So,
9: guys, the funniest part of this entire video is my mom does not believe that really exists.
10: It's AI.
9: She thinks I made up this video.
10: You guys tell me all the time that I don't.
9: It's not. I went to TJ Maxx today. I could not believe it.
8: I'm confused.
6: It was just it was a ladies' room, and it was just a bunch of toilets.
8: Oh, with no doors,
6: no
8: or
6: stalls.
8: Anything? I got
6: no stalls.
8: Okay, I was gonna say they don't have urinals in those, do they?
6: No, it's just toilets. Where ladies can just sit there and chat.
8: Oh, my God.
6: You know whether or not she has toilet paper or not, and see if she's got a little extra lipstick.
8: I'm just trying to help you out.
6: Absolutely. Just hang out next to each other. You know, I think ladies would be a lot cooler about that than dudes. Dudes, we want to be left alone.
8: Right.
6: We don't want to be bothered.
8: No.
6: Women, they'll chat it up. They'll figure it out. You know what I mean?
8: That is weird. I wasn't picking it up, but now I got you.
6: All right, so we have it. So as you know, maybe you don't know, the President of the United States of America, he's either going to be here later, he's already here, I don't know what the situation is, but he's definitely going to be here tomorrow. He's going to be at the Menard Center. It's a rally basically for Dan S. Sullivan. Of course, Nick Begich will be there. I'm assuming all of the Republican candidates for governor will be there. A who's who of conservatives are going to be there because it's the President of the United States coming to basically rally for the Republicans on the ballot. Most specifically, it's for Dan Sullivan to get over the hump because right now it's within the margin of error. If you still believe polls, I choose not to because I think it's ridiculous. The polling can be completely different just depending on geographically where you ask people who they're going to vote for. Polls, I think, are a joke, to be honest with you. They're not accurate at all. I can get whatever I want. If I want a specific answer to a question, I know exactly where I'm going to go to ask that question.
8: Right.
6: And the interesting thing about polls is I don't know how effective they are anymore. I don't know that people go, oh, geez, it looks like this person's going to win or that person's going to win. I better do something about it. It doesn't really seem to affect anyone to get off their ass and go vote. I don't know what it's going to take to get more than 3 out of 10 people to vote. I don't know. I'm beside myself.
8: The best was that pollster lady that was buying the champagne. last election, she was on camera celebrating that Trump was going to lose, and she was telling the guy that she does the polls or she's a poll expert.
6: I mean, time and time again, these polls, they say one thing and then it turns out, oh well, that's not really how it was. Well, yeah, and we've mentioned this before, and it's true. If you want a conservative poll, you're going to go to Kreiner's Diner or somewhere around there. You're going to go in that area, and you're going to ask the question, who are you voting for, Dan Sullivan or Mary Peltola? Hey, new polling shows that 7 out of 10 voters are going to vote for Dan Sullivan. He's got a 70%. Oh, cool. All right. Well, let's head the car down to Snow City Cafe. Ask the same question. Boom. Look at that. Oh, my God. 78% are going to vote for Mary Peltola. It looks like she's going to crush. Mm-hmm. It just depends on where you ask the question and who you ask the question. You get the answer that you want.
8: Yeah.
6: All right. So anyway, if you're a fan of Donald Trump or you don't like Donald Trump, this one's for you. It's simply called Trump's Coming to Wasilla. It's a Bob Rock exclusive on

0: 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And now, an important message from the Bob Brock Show on K-Whale. Hey everybody, it's Bob Lester. Apparently, we're living in a time where celebrities are telling people that if you voted for that person, don't listen to my music, don't watch my movies, don't buy my stuff.
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11: 1492 was the first European to discover America, if you don't count Leif Erikson 500 years earlier. Christopher Columbus, of course, set foot on the sandy beaches of the Bahamas, but he thought he was actually somewhere in Asia. He arrived in a land inhabited by peace-loving islanders, who he shackled and put to work as slaves. He made 3 trips to these islands and never actually knew where he was, and never figured out that the people he was enslaving were not

0: actually from Asia.
1: That's kind of
0: and
1: funny.
0: That's why today we honor the great navigator, Christopher Columbus.
1: Yes.
0: Great job, Chris.
1: Attaboy.
2: Bob and Brock on K-Wheel.
1: Hey, man, the dude got a federal holiday, so come on. Score one for Chris. Bob Brock Radio Program, thank you for listening. They're the latest news on Mary Peltola and her foul mouth, allegedly, is that she's a

0: I love that dude.
1: He said, look, I got some advice to all the aides who are complaining about Alaska Democratic Senate candidate Mary Peltola's alleged abusive behavior. He says, quote, go do something else with your life. You're too weak. Mm. Get over it. And then he called him a bunch of F and R's.
0: No. He does like to cuss.
1: You know.
0: Raging Cajun.
1: Is that his name? Is that his thing?
0: That's all his right. Nickname, yeah.
1: Football! The NFL! The Niners. Apparently, it was a good football game. Didn't watch it.
0: Great game.
1: 32-29, the Seahawks fell to the Niners at home. Niners remain unbeaten in the NFC and the NFL. Green Bay. Aaron Rodgers put on a show, apparently. Smashed the Bears 31-7. Jacksonville Jaguars defeated the Eagles 19-17. What's happening to the Eagles? My God. You know, it was last week when the Raiders put on a pretty good showing against the Kansas City Chiefs. You know what? It's not a fluke. It proves that they're not a pretty good football team. Oh, there you go. The Patriots dropped 45 on the Raiders. Drake May looked like a Hall of Famer, 45-17. Vikings, they're unbeaten. They beat the Saints, 23-13. The Bengals, they beat Miami.
0: Yeah.
1: 31-24. The Jets come from behind and beat the Browns, 17-12. The Tennessee Titans are horrible. They're by far the worst team in the league. Got smoked by Houston, 26-3. Steelers, big win over the Colts, 34-22. The Denver Broncos. The Chargers. I don't think the Chargers have won a game. They're winless. 23-17. The Lions smoked Arizona. They're pretty bad. 45-21. The Ravens in overtime beat the red-hot Falcons. 30-23. And the Giants, because no one for Washington knows how to manage time, it ended in a overtime tie because the Redskins forgot how many timeouts they had left, and they threw that one away. Hey, Kish, wondering about the Wolverines. Won on Friday, lost on Saturday, won on Sunday, which means they picked up 4 points out of the 6, which is great. They are now in second place in the Midwest Division, and they are only, I think, 2 points behind Fairbanks for first place. And we play the Wilderness. This is a weird deal. Our next home game, I believe, is on the 17th, which is a Saturday. There's no game on Friday. There's one game on Saturday, no game on Sunday. Just one game, our next home game, against the Wilderness, which is really, really weird.
0: I'd like to say a little, I apologize to Chuck talking about his Red Wings.
1: Uh-huh.
0: Because the Flyers haven't won a damn game. They're 0-7.
1: We're only 7 games deep, bro.
0: Full panic mode over here.
1: What's the record?
0: We just broke it.
1: Oh, for most?
0: For franchise. Not for the league, but okay. For franchise.
1: What do you think the record is for most losses to begin a season?
0: Oof, I don't even know.
1: Hey, Siri, what's the record in the NHL to open a season without a win? The NHL record for the longest winless streak to start a season is 15 games. Oof. Set by the New York Rangers in the 1943-44 season.
0: Beautiful.
1: So, man, you're on your way.
0: Beautiful. Bob and Brock
1: on K-Wheel. Hey, Brock, I want to ask you.
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3: 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We made it. We survived another one.
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0: 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We'll do it again at 10. We'll do it again at 2. We'll do it again at noon and 5 as well. So listen up for those words, the keywords, and you can win $1,000.
1: Awesome.
0: There's a new number one mainstream rock song in the country. 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
1: 12th of October 2026, your forecast for Anchorage and the Mat-Su. Well, a lot of rain. A lot of rain. For Anchorage today, look for mostly cloudy skies, rain showers, especially around the morning and midday. Temperatures about 47 for your high. Across the Mat-Su Valley, including Wasilla, Palmer, cloudy skies, scattered showers developing later on this morning. Continuing on and off throughout the afternoon, high about 45. Tonight, we'll cool down to the mid-30s in Anchorage. That's right, cool down. It's going to get cool. Valley drops to about 30 degrees as well. So watch for a few slick spots early Tuesday morning. Tomorrow, we're keeping these clouds around, with rain becoming more likely during the afternoon and evening. Anchorage will reach about 43 for a high. The valley tops out about 41. With October temperatures getting closer to freezing overnight, winter isn't exactly knocking on the door, but it is whispering, I'm coming. That's your Anchorage and Mat-Su Valley forecast on this October 12th. 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
1: I always think my phone's ringing. This is my ringtone on my phone.
20: Oh, is it?
1: Yeah, yeah. On the Loose by Saga. Canadian band. They had one hit. This was it. It's a good song. Ah. Good song. Quarter after 8 a.m. It's a Monday morning. Wet. It's going to be, although I see, look, if you look down that way, see, towards the
20: I know, that's what I'm saying.
1: There's a sliver, if you will. There's a hole in the sky. Very Del Maggie.
20: Bro.
1: By the way.
20: I got it. You know what? Never mind.
1: No.
20: That doesn't matter.
1: Okay.
20: Have you got into Mobland yet?
1: I have not got into Mobland yet. I'm still, here's Dude. The thing. Okay. Let me just tell you, Lori and I, we just finished up. Dutton Ranch,
20: yes.
1: Which is getting really good.
20: So good.
1: It's getting really, really good. But we did not watch the last season of Yellowstone for whatever reason.
20: Oh,
1: we never watched it. We don't know how it ended. So we're watching the last season of Yellowstone to kind of get caught up where we are on Dutton Ranch.
20: Yeah, well, you know, Costner died.
1: Yep,
20: you
1: knew yep, that. Yep, yep, yep.
20: And then they lost the ranch.
1: Correct.
20: That's why
1: I knew that, and they had to move to
20: Kelly and Ripper in Texas.
1: Yep.
20: Yeah. Great season of that Dutton Ranch, but Mobland.
1: Yeah.
20: You will love it.
1: I'm in.
20: It's
1: damn
20: good.
1: Yeah, I got it. Tulsa King's coming back. I'm super stoked about that.
20: Yeah, that'll be good.
1: Yeah, yeah.
20: Madison, did you get into that with Kurt Russell?
1: Loved it.
20: Pretty good.
1: That was amazing.
20: Yeah.
1: Yeah. Anything Taylor Sheridan does, I like.
20: Yeah.
1: Very good. We're all caught up on Ted Lasso.
20: Yeah,
1: That's awesome.
20: Really good. The remake of Carrie is on Prime. I just watched that.
1: Okay.
20: Pretty good remake.
1: I just watched The Making of Led Zeppelin, which is an amazing documentary.
20: Really
1: love
20: good.
1: That. We're going to watch the Dane Cook documentary.
20: Oh.
1: It's supposed to be really, really good.
20: I haven't seen that.
1: Yeah, it's coming up. So, okay. All right. Hey, it's time now to do the thing. Thank you, Douglas. It's big, it's beautiful, and it's the break. The BBB, your random facts for this Monday. Oh, hold on. Reset. Thank you. On this date, there's a small town in Montana. It's called Malta. Its name was supposedly determined when a Great Northern official spun a globe and his finger ended up pointing to the island of Malta in the Mediterranean Sea. That's how they got the name.
20: Mm-hmm.
1: There you go. There you go. Here's Johnny, seen from The Shining. Took 3 days to film and over 60 doors. Damn.
20: Didn't he do that off script?
1: I think so. That's when he smashed the hole in the door. If you've never seen The Shining, wow.
20: What are you doing?
1: Wow. There are more payday loan businesses in America than there are McDonald's. It's not even close. There are 23,000 payday loan businesses versus only about 13,000 McDonald's. So almost twice as many.
20: Okay.
1: Paul McCartney earned $7 million the entire time the Beatles were together. He has earned more than $1.2 billion ever since.
20: Damn.
1: And the Chinese buffet was created in Vancouver, BC in 1870. some Scandinavian immigrants set up a traditional smorgasbord, but had a chef stock it with Chinese food instead of the usual stuff like fish and bread because it was a lot cheaper to do. So there you go. All right, want some good news? Give me the good news music. Thank you very much. That Vitus, I'm telling you, man, if you're coming in from the valley and you're going home, take that North Birchwood exit. If you take a right, you'll go to the Birchwood, North Birchwood Vitus. Take a left, you'll end up at Shenan Gaming Hall. So either way.
20: Last week, I filled up.

0: on Friday.
1: Yep.
0: At Vitus. Yep. Thank you.
1: Yes, you're welcome.
0: A dollar less than across the street.
1: I know, it's crazy.
0: A dollar.
1: It's crazy. So, they're right up the road. Here's your good news. Up to school you go. An 18-year-old man in Arizona, his name is Jordan Hope, he spotted an elderly stranger struggling to cross the road. So he stopped, and he gave the man the shoes off of his feet.
0: Wow.
1: He then went with him to the pharmacy, helped him pick up medication, and followed him home to make sure he got there safely. Hold on. Can I just back up? So he saw this
0: guy. He didn't want to ride.
1: That's exactly where I was going.
0: I'm going to walk. Yeah, the shoes.
1: It's like, hey, man, you got new shoes on. Those are kicks. Get on there. Get off your ass and walk.
0: See how you like them.
1: Yeah, he just followed the dude home. That's when Jordan learned the 80-year-old man had just lost his wife 2 weeks earlier. The old dude said it was nice to have found a new friend, and the two plan on staying in touch.
0: Very cool.
1: That's lovely. Maybe you could give the old guy a ride every once in a while. A 22-year-old Dutch pilot for KLM recently got to share a cockpit with her father for the very first time. She was the co-pilot with her dad as the captain. But here's the kicker. Her mother was also part of the cabin crew on the same flight. They had no idea their schedules lined up like that. It was a surprise for all of them. Just walked in. There's mom and dad getting ready to do the thing for you.
0: Cool.
1: All right. Happy birthday. If your birthday is October 12th, here are your celebrities to join you. Tell me. There's not a lot of them today, dude. Who's Kirk Cameron?
0: Growing Pains.
1: Yes. He is 56 years old today. Who is Marty McGuire? Marty McGuire. He's in the Dixie Chicks. He's 57. He was also in the Courtyard Hounds, by the way.
0: Courtyard, I knew those guys.
1: Hounds. Okay. He was Hugh Jackman. Hugh Jackman.
0: Wolverine.
1: That is correct. He's also quite the singer.
0: Yeah.
1: He is 58 years old today. Sam Moore?
0: Actor.
1: No, Hall of Fame R&B legend. He's the Sam of the Sam and Dave, who originally did Soul Man before the Blues Brothers made it a massive hit.
0: Oh, yeah.
1: And finally, Luciano Pavarotti.
0: Oh, man, what a voice.
1: What a singer. Yeah, he died back in 2007.
0: Blind.
1: Today is... No. Pavarotti's not the blind one. I don't think he's the blind one. No, he can see just fine.
0: Oh, okay.
1: Yeah, that's the other...
0: Who's the other guy?
1: Oh, God. I don't remember his name.
0: He's nasty, too.
1: No, he's a great... Oh, Jesus. Damn, why do you do this to me? Hey, Siri. Who's the blonde? Who's the blind opera singer? Man, if she gets this one right, I'll be shocked. The blind Andrea Bocelli. Andrea Bocelli is the blind, but he's still alive.
0: Uh-huh.
1: Oh, yeah. He doesn't know it, but he is. Oh, there you go. Today is Columbus Day or National Indigenous Day or Native American Day, whatever you want to call it. It's your choice. It's also National Farmers Day today. So hey, if you got food on your table and you didn't grow it, thank a farmer. Mm-hmm. 19 more days until Halloween is on a Saturday, and 20 days until daylight savings ends and it's dark at 2 o'clock in the afternoon here in Alaska.
0: Right.
1: All right. You ready?
0: I'm ready.
1: All right. Let's do this thing. Hey, give me the lead me on, Ben. Thank you, Doug. Lead me on. All right. As always, lead me on, brought to you by our friends at Subway. Today is Meatball Monday.
0: Thank you.
1: God, load it up, man. Get double up on the provolone. Put some fresh maters on that thing. Toast it up twice.
0: You get some free cards up in here.
1: God dang. You know what? You're right. We do. It was on this date 534 years ago in 1492. This dude was on the Santa Maria when he spotted a Bohemian island. And he's like, hey, that's America. No. He was actually trying to get a shortcut to Asia and got lost. No, it's... But hey, you got a Monday off out of it. What was his name?
0: Columbus.
1: That is correct. Christopher Columbus. You know what? This was the actual question that we asked for our early bird, but I'm only going to ask it again so I can play a little bit more of their music.
0: Okay.
1: What band's guitar player died on this date of the AIDS back in 1985? He was only 32 years old. What band was this?
0: We did that today?
1: We did that today. I actually played some. And you love the snare drum. You're like, that's kick ass.
0: That's a B-52.
1: Well.
0: Cowbell.
1: Such a goofy song.
0: Not as good as the snare.
1: We were at a party. Somebody went. They went under the dock. Someone reached in and grabbed it. What was it, Brock?
0: Rock Lobster.
1: It was a Brock Lobster is what it was. Come on, dude. All right. Okay, here we go. On this date, 39 years ago in 1987, this band released the album Kick. It was a great album. You're a big fan of
0: In Excess.
1: Oh, dude, come on, do the thing. Featured this song here, Devil Inside, New Sensation, Need You Tonight.
2: I need you tonight.
1: 29 years ago in 1997. Oh, tragedy. Oh, this, I believe, was the second celebrity. I cried when Elvis died, and I cried when this guy died. He died of the blunt force trauma when the experimental plane he was getting ready to buy, he was test flying, it crashed into the ocean. He was only 53 years old. They never recovered his head, his pelvis, his kidneys, or his spleen. Who was this incredible singer-songwriter?
0: I mean, that's John Denver.
1: Uh-huh.
0: But I didn't know about all that stuff.
1: Yeah, there was a lot of his body parts that just either got eaten by something or... Yeah. Can we just run a little of this, Doug?

0: before. Play some John Denver tonight, today, whatever. Just pour a little out for
1: Johnny D.
0: All right. And finally, for the win, friend, 27 years ago in 1999, this Hall of Famer died at his L.A. home, probably from exhaustion of the 17,000 women he claimed to have bedded in his lifetime.
1: Chamberlain.
0: That is correct. Wilt the Stilt Chamberlain. That is a record that shall never be matched.
1: Probably not.
0: All right. We'll take a quick break. Coming up, New Music Monday. We got some new songs we're going to throw at you, and you're going to dig them.
1: Cool.
0: It's the Bob Brock Show.
1: Live from the AIH studio.
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0: Hey, good morning. 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
0: Something. 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
7: 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Here's a little bit about

0: floods, drought, famine, 97 degrees and sunny on Thanksgiving. That's me, El Nino. That's Spanish for your deductible just went up.
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2: Well, good Monday morning, everybody. It is the 12th of October, 2026. Your forecast for Anchorage and the Matsu. Well, a lot of rain. For Anchorage today, look for mostly cloudy skies, rain showers, especially around the morning and midday. Temperatures about 47 for your high. Across the Matsu Valley, including Wasilla Palmer, cloudy skies, scattered showers developing later on this morning, continuing on and off throughout the afternoon, high about 45. Tonight, we'll cool down to the mid-30s in Anchorage. That's right, cool down. It's going to get cool. Valley drops to about 30 degrees as well, so watch for a few slick spots early Tuesday morning. Tomorrow, we're keeping these

0: clouds around, with rain becoming more likely during the afternoon and evening. Anchorage will reach about 43 for a high. The valley tops out about 41. With October temperatures getting closer to freezing overnight, winter isn't exactly knocking on the door, but it is whispering, I'm coming. That's your Anchorage and Mat-Su Valley forecast on this October 12th. 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
9: Attention, Alaska Democrats. This is an important announcement. A person named Eric Hafner will be listed on your ballot as a Democratic candidate for Congress. Do not vote for Eric Hafner. Hafner is currently serving a 20-year sentence in federal prison in New York State. He was placed on the ballot in an attempt to confuse Democratic voters. We repeat, Alaska Democrats should not vote for federal inmate Eric Hafner, who will be listed on your ballot as a Democrat. Thank you for your attention.
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12: 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Things a bit slow westbound 36th Avenue between UAA Drive and Lake Otis Parkway. Time saver traffic.
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0: And once again, depending on what you call

0: today, people can probably assume whether you lean right or left. It's the whole McKinley Denali thing. It's the whole Gulf of America, Gulf of Mexico, Lake of America, Lake Ontario. Is it Indigenous Day or is it Columbus Day? How did we get here? Well, here's a little history lesson in case you were wondering, okay?
1: I was.
0: All right. How did it become Indigenous Peoples Day? Well, first of all, Columbus Day has not disappeared. It's still a recognized federal holiday, recognizing Christopher Columbus as he arrived in the Americas back in 1492, right? Well, over the years, there's been a growing movement to recognize the native people who were actually living here years before Columbus ever showed up. South Dakota began observing Native American Day instead of Columbus Day a long time ago, back in 1990. Berkeley, California helped popularize Indigenous Peoples Day in 1992. No shocker there.
1: No.
0: Here in Alaska, Governor Bill Walker began recognizing Indigenous Peoples Day in 2015. Back in 2017, Alaska lawmakers made it an official state observance. Then in 2021, President Joe Biden became the first president to issue a presidential proclamation recognizing Indigenous Peoples Day. So today, depending on where you live, you'll hear the holiday called Columbus Day, Indigenous Peoples Day, or both. Okay?
1: Sure.
0: Here's the interesting part. Columbus Day remains a federal holiday. Indigenous Peoples Day has not officially replaced it nationally. Okay? So you got two different names, two different perspectives on the whole history thing, and just one date on the calendar, which is today. So the key Alaska detail is that the state made the change back in 2017, while the federal government still calls today Columbus Day. And that distinction is confirmed by the Alaska Legislature, the National Park Service, and the federal holiday calendar. All I know is this. We're working today.
1: Yep.
0: So it doesn't seem to matter what they're calling it. We're here.
1: It's called Monday.
0: Yeah, it's just another Monday. Okay? So if you got today off, good for you.
1: Yeah.
0: If you're still up this time of day listening to the program, what the hell are you doing? What are you doing? Go back to bed.
1: Yeah.
0: All right? Take your time. Be cool. Hey, you know what today is? It is New Music Monday.
1: Uh-huh.
0: We're going to go to Seattle, Washington.
1: Okay.
0: This band just came out, and this song is really, it's very interesting, right? I've been really digging these female-fronted bands. Mm-hmm. So this band is starting to make some waves in the Seattle area. They're called Limberlost, and they're really, really good. They're just really, really, really interesting. So this is brand new rock, never before played in Alaska radio history. Limberlost, New Music Monday on Alaska's Rock 106.5 K-Whale.

0: I dig that song. That is a cool song. The Devil Never Sings. Limberlost from the Emerald City of Seattle. Couple of well-endowed, well-blessed females
1: right.
0: fronting that band. They're really, really good. All right, so every week they have these songs, and they're called the Movers, okay? All the songs we're playing today on New Music Monday are Movers. They're songs that have moved up in the charts.
1: Right.
0: And there's one song that's called The Fast Track, and it's the one that's moved the most. This song has jumped 18 spots. Well on its way. Could it be the new number one coming up? I don't know. It's a cool song. Bad Wolves, 18-spot leap. Jolene on Alaska's Rock, 106.5 K-Whale.

0: There you go. The cover of Jolene, of course, the Dolly Parton track with Bad Wolves. Now on their third lead singer, they're like, hey, let's try a chick. Mm-hmm. It worked out for Linkin Park. Let's go that route.
1: Yeah.
0: So there you go. All right. It's the Bob Brock Radio Program. Thanks for listening on this Monday. Appreciate it. Instagram would like to issue an apology. Apparently, they keep suggesting the same band over and over to people. Like, they give you suggestions, so they're like, hey, we're really... What? Apparently, there's a glitch in the system on Instagram. Creed didn't make a deal or anything with them. There's for whatever reason, if you got the Instagram, and I have Instagram, I don't know how to get on it. I just have it set up that my Facebook goes right to Instagram.
1: Right.
0: They're suggesting people, hey, you might like Creed. You might want Creed. Hey, you know what? There are worse bands to be suggested than Creed. I'm a fan of Creed. Matter of fact, you know what we're going to do? We're going to play a little commercial break here, and I might play a double shot of Creed, right?
1: Okay.
0: I have to know this other person. It used to bum him out that we played Creed, although he scheduled Creed all the time when he worked here. You know what I'm saying?
1: Yeah.
0: All right. Monday. We'll be right back. It's a Bob Brock Show.
1: Live from the AIH studio.
0: AIH.
1: Built in Alaska since 1959.
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0: Getting down to it, I know what you're thinking. My God, Bob, enough of the political ads already. Look, I hear you. Believe me, I hear you. But there's a reason you're hearing all those ads. There's an election coming. Okay, and it's kind of a big deal. Early voting in Alaska begins a week from today, okay, October 19th. The general election is Tuesday, November 3rd. 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And yes, those political ads will finally come to an end, but the decision made in this election will last for years. Early voting, October 19th, Election Day, November 3rd. 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
4: 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Here's Senator Sullivan on Alaska's Choice.
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8: Definitely want to watch your speed inbound, Glenn, as you approach the Muldoon exit. Things a bit slow westbound 36th Avenue between UAA Drive and Lake Otis Parkway. Time Saver Traffic.
9: Well, now let's get back to Alaska's morning show.
10: Oh, yeah.
9: On K-Well.
7: Good morning. God, I got to tell you what, man. Yesterday, I was tired. Three games in three nights is rough. It's hard on everybody, right? I was just tired. I think I called the Wolverines the Aces at least three times.
11: Really?
7: I kept saying the skate with the Aces. It was the skate with the Wolverines. I kept saying, I didn't even know I was saying it. And people are just busting my balls.
11: Old habits.
7: Oh, yeah. When the Minnesota Wilderness, their penalty kill was coming up. And they went, and I said, the Wolverines are full strength. And they weren't. The Wilderness were full strength. So I was having a rough. I had a rough game.
11: You get in the AAA fence foghorn in there.
7: I said, hey folks, I've announced the Wolverines as the Aces. I announced the Wilderness penalty kill. All I need now is go Sea Wolves. And that's what I did. So I was fully aware that I made some mistakes yesterday. So please forgive me. I appreciate that. Right. And Ben, the Wolverines had a great weekend.
11: Uh-huh.
7: They did. Beat them on Friday. Jumped into second place. They 9-5. It was a crazy game.
11: Yeah.
7: On Saturday, a lot of fights.
11: Yeah.
7: Couple suspensions. Hopefully that kid from Minnesota is going to be okay. His head smashed hard on the ice, so he's got a pretty bad concussion.
11: Looked pretty bad.
7: He'll be out for a while.
11: What about that 10-minute misconduct at the end they gave the two guys?
7: Well,
11: that was BS.
7: The referee on Saturday night really inserted himself way too much into the game. He really made it a point that he was going to be part, and it was like, come on, bro. That's why we had two refs on Sunday, so it was a little better managed, I thought. And the Wolverines took 2 out of 3. They now back into second. Matter of fact, I believe they're only 2 points out of first place now.
11: Yeah.
7: Because Kenai, God bless it, they did what they needed to do. They went up there and they took one from Fairbanks. So that's a big deal.
11: Nice.
7: All right. So the boys, like I said, are right there on the heels of first place in the division. That's pretty cool. All right. So Instagram suggesting Creed. I'm all about that. But even more importantly, Scott Stapp is putting out some really good music. This is Black Butterfly, Scott Stapp on Alaska's Rock 106.5 K-Well.

What's that? You want another? You want another? A double shot of Scott Stapp? Higher Power, New Music Monday. This song kicks ass. KWHL Anchorage.

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0: Autumn Kings and Gone, Gone, Gone, Alaska's Rock, 106.5 KWEL. Thank you for listening. Coming up at 10 o'clock, another word, another keyword. Your chance to pick up $1,000. We're giving away $20,000. Mm-hmm. That's a good deal.
1: Yeah.
0: Right? We do it at 8 a.m. We're done. 10 a.m. Steve-O. Noon, Steve-O. 2 o'clock, Steve-O. 5 o'clock, Ella Outlaw, who's back from her trip to Seattle.
1: Cool. Right?
0: So listen for those words. 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
0: And enter it there, and you can win $1,000. I'm a big fan of Saliva. This song is so freaking good. Brand new Saliva, first time ever played on a rock station in Alaska. Yeah, we're doing it because that's what we've been doing for 44 years. Edge of a Knife, new Saliva on Alaska's Rock 106.5 KWEL.

0: Skillet. I always liked that name of the band, Skillet. That is Scream. God, think about what we just did, dude. We played two Scott Stapps. We slipped in some Autumn Kings. We played the brand new Saliva, Edge of a Knife. And we just played Skillet, Scream. We're kicking ass.
1: Full lineup.
0: Kicking ass. We're not done. Coming up next. Wow, look at that. You like half those bands. We're going to play two bands.
1: Broccoli. I like maybe one of them.
0: All right, we're going to play one band, Brock likes. You guys are going to have to figure it out which one it is. Stick around. It's Alaska's Morning Show.
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0: All right, you like that band? Incubus?
1: No.
0: That's not the one?
1: Nah.
0: All right, Foo Fighters, No Way Back. You down with these guys?
1: Yeah, they're all right.
0: All right, cool. Okay, well.

0: Fighters. That, of course, is No Way Back. I know you like this band.
1: Yeah.
0: All right. Beartooth, New Music Monday. Beautiful Again, Alaska's Rock 1065. Hey, Whale. Well.

0: is Beartooth right there on Alaska's Rock, 106.5K. Well, the song is called Beautiful Again. My name is Bob Lester. That's Brock Lindo right over there. This week, I think, is going to fly by.
1: Yeah.
0: We're going to plow through it.
1: I'm here for it.
0: All right. Coming up next, we got some Five Finger Death Punch.
1: Yes.
0: We got some Pop Evil.
1: Yes.
0: That for whatever reason, I don't know why this song didn't get airplay. We debuted it March 21st, 2025.
1: Yeah.
0: And it's a badass song for Pop Evil and some brand new music from a band called Butcher Babies. Stick around. It's New Music Monday. It's Bob Brock Show.
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3: 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Now, she's trying to cover up her corruption with lies and attack ads. 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Here's Senator Sullivan on Alaska's Choice.
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14: Take a look under your bed. Find stuff under there? What about jobs? No? Now try your basement. There's a pair of overalls that overall you're not so into anymore. A perfectly good laptop that hasn't sat in your lap in months. And even more stuff, but still no jobs? Well, you really have both. See, stuff is defined as household articles considered as a group. Sometimes this stuff is no longer needed. Wait, no longer needed? That can't be right. Because remember those jobs you were looking for? 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

What's up, y'all? This is Lee from Pop Evil, and you're hanging out with me on The Bob Rock Show. And you know what time it is. It's time to turn it up right here on K-Well.

0: great song from Pop Evil. I dig it. Why it wasn't a big hit? I have no idea. It's called Death Walk.
1: Yeah.
0: God dang. All right. Butcher Babies, brand new rock band with a brand new rock song on New Music Monday. It's called Blame It on the Wind. This is K-Well.

0: That is brand new from Butcher Babies. Blame It on the Wind, Alaska's Rock 106.5 K-Well. What's happening in South Central sports?
1: What?
0: You want to know?
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0: Run the Sizzle Report right now. It's time with...
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0: Again, for your South Central Sports Report, it's the Scissor. Football, state championships, showdowns, and girls flag football, volleyball, and a wild weekend of NAHL hockey. The road to the state championship is officially underway, and some teams are moving on, others packing up the pads. Colony knocked off Service 22-14, while West Anchorage hammered Diamond 49-7. South Anchorage shut out Bartlett 7-0, and Soldotna rolled over Wasilla 46-8. Up in Fairbanks, Lathrop crushed Palmer 57-27. Juneau Douglas beat East 35-14. Kenai Central defeated Barrow 34-20. And Homer squeaked past Reddington 6-0. There's your playoff football, folks. Girls flag football state championship. The Colony Knights made a run all the way to the state championship game in Wasilla. Colony shut out South Anchorage 13-0 in the semifinals, but North Pole spoiled the party, beating the Knights 27-27.

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11: Attention, Alaska Democrats. This is an important announcement. A person named Eric Hafner will be listed on your ballot as a Democratic candidate for Congress. Do not vote for Eric Hafner. Hafner is currently serving a 20-year sentence in federal prison in New York State. He was placed on the ballot in an attempt to confuse Democratic voters. We repeat, Alaska Democrats should not vote for federal inmate Eric Hafner, who will be listed on your ballot as a Democrat. Thank you for your attention.

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16: 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Architects, new rock, new music. It's Monday. Machine, K-Well. I'm trying.

0: That's a good way to end a show right there, man. That Hell is yeah. a good track. Architects, Machine, thank you for enjoying New Music Monday almost as much as we did.
1: Yeah.
0: I love it, man. Look, classic rock has to get its start somewhere, and this is the place where we help other stations play our songs 10 years later. All right. Have yourself a wonderful day. That new keyword coming up in about 10 seconds. I'm Bob.
1: I'm Brock.
0: And we are
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Corn Blind. It's Alaska's Rock 106.5 K-Whale. It's me, Steve-O. It's Monday. I hope before that corn you heard the latest keyword in our Fall Into Cash contest. It's your shot at winning $1,000, so text that keyword into us at 907-349-9691 or enter it online at kwhl.com, the place to hear Alaska's rock from any dang place on the whole planet Earth. It's where to hear Metallica, Soundgarden, Volbeat, Turnstile, the latest Motionless in White, gonna put on some Paradise Slaves to celebrate their upcoming show in Eagle River right now. I got new Bill Murray for you featuring Johnny Frank's pals from A Day to Remember off of the Bill Murray album Kinda Hard. It's Always Let You Down on K-Well.

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14: 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Mary Peltola isn't looking out for us. Mary Peltola looks out for herself. And that's why we don't want Mary Peltola in the U.S. Senate. Last Frontier PAC paid for and is responsible for the content of this advertising. Not authorized by any candidate or candidates committee. LastFrontierPAC.com. trusted by Russia, then you need to vote against Mary Peltola. Peltola sided with the lower 48 liberals and supported the largest middle-class tax increase in American history. 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

Little Things. Turnstile before that with Birds. It's Alaska's Rock 106.5 K-Whale, and a recent survey found 64% of singles say they'd be open to breakfast as a first date. The appeal of making your first meal of the day the time for a first date with someone is, for one, breakfast is usually cheaper than a lunch or a dinner date. Also, you don't need to stick around for a whole long time. Once you're done with your eggs or your bagel or your coffee, you could just hit the bricks if you're not feeling the vibe. Or if you are, you could ask for a refill on that Java and maybe an extra hashed brown and keep that breakfast party going. Then on the ride home, you could turn up the radio for some nice mood music. Here's new Motionless in White featuring Skylar Gray with R.I.P. for all you breakfast lovers on K-Whale. If you-

0: Soundgarden outshined. It's Alaska's Rock 106.5 K-Whale. Earlier in this block, you heard our morning show Metalmeister Brock and his band Paradise Slaves, but what if you could see them? They're going to be live at Odd Man Rush Brewing in Eagle River for their first Alaska show, Saturday, November 14th. Of course, that show has sold out, but you know Alaska's Concert Connections got your hookup for the chance to win free tickets. 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
12: Attention, Alaska Democrats. This is an important announcement. A person named Eric Hafner will be listed on your ballot as a Democratic candidate for Congress. Do not vote for Eric Hafner. Hafner is currently serving a 20-year sentence in federal prison in New York State. He was placed on the ballot in an attempt to confuse Democratic voters. We repeat, Alaska Democrats should not vote for federal inmate Eric Hafner, who will be listed on your ballot as a Democrat. Thank you for your attention.
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The Australian sounds of the sick puppies, you're going down. It's Alaska's Rock 106.5 K-Whale. It's still me, Steve-O. I'm playing Knifey Spoonie throughout this long block of nonstop rock to the tune of Avenged Sevenfold, System of a Down, some Rammstein, because I wanna. You'll also get I Prevail, the latest double FBP, and new Foo Fighters. 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

Nebraska's Rock 106.5 K-Whale, the home of those old coffin nails, Bob and Brock, and the Bob Rock Morning Show. I'll tell you about the shenanigans they get up to after this very Bob Rock-coded song off of the new album Legacy. It's the latest from the Five Finger Death Punch, Nails in the Coffin on K-Whale.

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0: 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There's a real theme to this block, isn't there? It's Alaska's Rock 106.5 K-Whale, where every weekday morning you can hear devilish thoughts come from the angelic voices of Bob and Brock on the Bob Rock Morning Show, dropping hot goss and fun stories, running down the day's latest happenings. Of course, if you want to be a part of the fun, there's room for you when they play the birthday game or give you a chance to win Alaska Raceway Park tickets in the Fast Track, or even if you just want to chat about the action on the ice for a Wolverine Wednesday, they got you covered there too. 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
5: In Congress, Mir vote to the lower 48 liberals. It's why we fired her 2 years ago. Mary Peltola is a dishonest lobbyist who sold Alaskans out. Now, she's trying to cover up her corruption with lies and attack ads. Dan Sullivan served as a Marine for 30 years with honor and integrity. Here's Senator Sullivan on Alaska's Choice.
6: 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I'm fighting to stop members of Congress from cashing in as DC lobbyists, which is exactly what Mary Peltola did after Alaskans fired her.
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Power Man 5000 Bombshell off of the 2001 album Anyone for Doomsday. I also seem to remember it briefly serving as the entrance theme to former tag team pro wrestlers the Dudley Boys, but maybe I'm mistaken. Wrestling heads, get at me. It's Alaska's Rock 106.5 K-Whale. You're listening to The Electric Lunch. 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But today, we're jumping all over the timeline with new metal, old and new. We got some 2010s era tracks from new metal mainstays like Korn and Slipknot right now, off of 1997's $3 Bill, y'all. It's the debut single of a little band called Limp Bizkit, Counterfeit on The Electric Lunch.

Born Hater off of the World Tour edition of the band's 2013 album The Paradigm Shift, the album which saw guitarist Head re-enter the fold. We love to see Korn whole, don't we, folks? It's Alaska's Rock 106.5 K-Whale. It's New Metal Monday on the Electric Lunch, brought to you by the Smokehouse Barbecue. We're approaching the end of our lunchtime together. We've just got a couple tunes left, including a little something from Slipknot's 2008 album All Hope Is Gone, their final album to feature the late Paul Gray and the late Joey Jordison. For now, it's new metal from Papa Roach off of the season 2 soundtrack to the Netflix adaptation of those Devil May Cry video games, this one featuring Hanuman Kind. It's See You in Hell. Papa Roach on the Electric Lunch, brought to you by the Smokehouse Barbecue, only on Alaska's Rock.

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9-inch nails. The hand that feeds off of 2005's with teeth. Look out, W. Trent Reznor's gonna bite you. It's Alaska's Rock 106.5 K-Whale gnashing and chomping and champing at the bit to bring the rock to wherever you are via KWHL.com. 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I'm going to tell you when K-Whale gets loud and heavy. I mean, like, you know, more than usual. Right now, it's the band that invented loud and heavy for Pete's sake. It's Black Sabbath, War Pigs on K-Whale.

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14: I'm Jonathan Christ Tompkins. I was born and raised in Sitka. I first ran for office.

0: That's because the independent Alaska that belonged to us was getting harder to hold on to. My opponents are running for Mike Dunleavy's third term, using Juneau as a partisan playground, and I'm running for governor because it's time for a change to fight corruption, protect fisheries, support our schools, grow our economy, bring costs down.
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1: All right, that theme is back, baby. It's time for the 106-second Rock Report, brought to you by the Smokehouse Barbecue. Well, those lovable lads and lasses from somewhere near Liverpool, the Osbournes, are holding a world premiere purple carpet event in L.A., the City of Angels, this week for the Ozzy and Black Sabbath Back to the Beginning concert film premiere. As of this recording, a limited number of tickets remains available, with half of proceeds going towards groups that assist the unhoused community in Los Angeles, California. A good cause indeed. The film begins its event release via Trafalgar Releasing and Mercury Studios October 28th. The Osbourne family's purple carpet premiere for the film is being held at the Orpheum Theater this Wednesday, October 14th. Well, guitar and hat aficionado Slash was recently honored with the Les Paul Spirit Award, recognizing the longtime musician for his pioneering spirit through innovation, creativity, technology, and of course, music. In receiving the award last Monday, Slash said, quote, "Les was so much more than a great guitarist and innovator. He was an actual inventor who changed the instrument itself, built groundbreaking recording equipment, and completely reimagined how artists could record music. I feel incredibly lucky that I got to know him, hang out with him, and play music with him. I cherish the relationship we had, and receiving an award that carries his name and spirit is a tremendous honor," end quote. Meanwhile, Guns N' Roses have been added as very special guest performers on those recently announced Aerosmith & Friends shows in Hollywood. They're joining a slew of other performers, including Aerosmith's friends Run DMC, Tom Morello from Rage Against the Machine and Audioslave, the Red Rocker himself, Sammy Hagar, Jerry Cantrell from Alice in Chains, Chad from the Chili Peppers, you get the Black Crowes, Billy Idol, Heart, and as they say in the first season of Gilligan's Island, the rest! That show goes down at the Hollywood Bowl October 29th and November 1st. This has been the 106-second Rock Report, brought to you by the Smokehouse Barbecue, only on Alaska's Rock.

0: Deftones. My Mind is a Mountain off of their most recent album, Private Music. Pick that bad boy up wherever you like to buy music. It's Alaska's Rock, 106.5 K-Whale. Before the Deftones was Metallica, Days of the New and the latest From Ashes to New. We're back with more rock, Mystery Vortex style. What could be next?
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Godsmack, Bad Religion, Alice in Chains before that, and before that still I slipped in some Bad Religion, because we have fun here. It's Alaska's Rock 106.5 K-Whale, where coming up shortly, you're going to hear another keyword in our Fall Into Cash contest. I'll tell you all the pertinent info you need to know after some further tunage, like here's new rock from Ninth Key. Happy feels like it's K-Whale.

0: System of a Down, IEAIAIO, off of my favorite System of a Down record, Steal This Album. It's Alaska's Rock 106.5 K-Whale. It's autumn. The leaves are turning cool colors, then dropping off of their trees. But that's not all that's dropping this fall, because K-Whale is dropping 20 G's to give our listeners a chance to fall into cash. 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
2: Now we're at risk of losing Zach's care, and I'm paying thousands more every year for our health care coverage, all while Sullivan and his DC cronies voted to make themselves even richer.
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7: In Congress, Mary voted to the lower 48 liberals. It's why we fired her 2 years ago. Mary Peltola is a dishonest lobbyist who sold Alaskans out. Now, she's trying to cover up her corruption with lies and attack ads. Dan Sullivan served as a Marine for 30 years with honor and integrity. Here's Senator Sullivan on Alaska's Choice.
8: 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I'm fighting to stop members of Congress from cashing in as DC lobbyists, which is exactly what Mary Peltola did after Alaskans fired her.
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0: Been commercial fishing here for 45 years, and it's never been this tough. Insurance has gone up, diesel, food, everything's gone up. And Dan Sullivan just keeps voting to raise our costs even higher.
1: While Alaskans struggle with skyrocketing costs, Dan Sullivan is making everything more expensive. 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On one single day, Sullivan voted to take $1,800 out of our pockets and put $500,000 into his own.
0: Back in D.C., Sullivan's doing just fine. 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He even broke the law while profiting off a huge foreign-owned salmon farm. Dan Sullivan doesn't get it. It's like we're drowning out here and he's throwing us cinder blocks from a yacht.
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2: 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Crazy, right?
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The Red Hot Chili Peppers' soul to squeeze. The soul a lot like Charmin toilet paper in that way. It's Alaska's Rock 106.5 K-Whale. I am still the squeezably soft Steve-O, charming my way through another long block of nonstop rock that contains multitudes. Like we got Disturbed, Nirvana, A Perfect Circle, Van Halen, the latest from The Who and Shinedown, and new rock from The Autumn Kings. This one's called Gone, Gone, Gone, K-Whale.

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8: Attention, Alaska Democrats. This is an important announcement. A person named Eric Hafner will be listed on your ballot as a Democratic candidate for Congress. Do not vote for Eric Hafner. Hafner is currently serving a 20-year sentence in federal prison in New York State. He was placed on the ballot in an attempt to confuse

0: lose Democratic voters. We repeat, Alaska Democrats should not vote for federal inmate Eric Hafner, who will be listed on your ballot as a Democrat. Thank you for your attention.
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Recently it was Sunday. That's where Lou Brutus lives, to get you pumped up for another week full of rock on his world-famous radio show, Hard Drive. I'll tell you more about it after a bit more music, like this new one from Shinedown off their latest album, 8, available wherever Shinedown is sold, whether that be on the line or at a physical store where they keep these little discs called CDs. Now, don't eat these discs. They're not wafers or crackers, but they actually contain the music that you want to hear, like this one. It's called Young Again, New Shinedown.

0: 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And next is Ella for another post-morning high up, which is another way to say you've got the elevated afternoon and long blocks of nonstop rock up next.
1: 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I want to take a second to say thank you to everyone who bought tickets for the Paradise Slave Show live at Odd Man Rush in Eagle River on November 14th. The show is now sold out. It's going to be an amazing night. K-Whale still got tickets to give away. The only way to get tickets is to win them from K-Whale. So keep it locked right here. Good luck, and we'll see you on November 14th.
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1: Mary Peltola gave her vote to the lower 48 liberals. It's why we fired her 2 years ago. Mary Peltola is a dishonest lobbyist who sold Alaskans out. Now she's trying to cover up her corruption with lies and attack ads. Dan Sullivan served as a Marine for 30 years with honor and integrity. Here's Senator Sullivan on Alaska's Choice.
2: I'm fighting every day for a stronger Alaska. Mary Peltola's focus? 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I've spent my career defending survivors of domestic violence, and I voted to force Trump's DOJ to release the Epstein files, while Mary Peltola took huge checks from Epstein's associates. I'm fighting to stop members of Congress from cashing in as DC lobbyists, which is exactly what Mary Peltola did after Alaskans fired her.
3: I'm Dan Sullivan, candidate for U.S. Senate, and I approve this message. 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

Alaska's Rock with Bill Murray always let you down. Ella Outlaw here, back again for the Elevated Afternoon Show, a regular one at that here on 106.5 KUL. I missed you on Friday, but I had such a great time with my mom in Seattle this past weekend. Cannot wait to get into that with you throughout my entire shift. I'm excited for that, but I'm a little bit more excited to tell you about the tickets I'm going to be giving away every single day for the next 2 weeks. I'm going to let you know way more about that in my next break, but right now it's one of my favorites from Rage, Bulls on Parade on Alaska's Rock.

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0: Black Sabbath with their classic Paranoid on 106.5 K-Whale. We are 19 days away from Halloween, but you don't have to wait 19 days to celebrate it. You can actually wait 18 because Erickson Unlimited Events, they're hosting a Zombies Night Out on Friday, October 30th, the day before Halloween. You could have a double whammy that weekend. The Zombies Night Out is happening at the Aurora Room in downtown Anchorage. That is where the Hard Rock Cafe used to be. And you can kick things off with Stranger in a Strange Land. I know you remember them from the Ozzy Osbourne tribute band a couple months back. They are bringing you that ultimate Iron Maiden tribute band, Stranger in a Strange Land, and they're going to be followed by the retro rock sounds of the Vintage Retro. And I will also be there to judge the undead style for the zombie costume contest. I have prizes for best zombie couple, and best zombie group. Doors open at 7, music starts at 8. The party goes on very late. I think until like 1:30 in the morning with drink specials all night long. Zombies Night Out is on Friday, October 30th at the Aurora Room, and I have tickets to give away to this event every single day until next Friday. So keep it locked here on K-Whale today because I'm going to give away the first pair of tickets in the 4 o'clock hour. It's Ella Outlaw here with you for the Elevated Afternoon Show. Until 7 coming up, it's Alice in Chains and Godsmack.
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0: What morning routine look like? 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As we head into the darker months, Anchorage can lose roughly 4 to 5 minutes of daylight each day. Less daylight can affect your sleep, energy, alertness, and mood. That's where a sad light, also called a bright light therapy lamp, can become part of your morning routine. 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You're going to want to look for a light that provides 10,000 lux at the recommended sitting distance for genuine results. 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

Five Finger Death Punch, When the Seasons Change. I met a guy named Matt up here. Well, I actually haven't met him in real life. He is a caller here on the Elevated Afternoon Show, a frequent one, who I love to chat with and who I also get a good song request from almost every single day. Today, he wanted to hear that Five Finger Death Punch song, so of course I had to put it on for him. If you ever have a song request to help you get out of work and back onto the road to go home after your long work day, I am here to put it on for you. Let me know what your song request is at 907-349-9691. That's the beauty about being live here on the Elevated Afternoon Show. This is a new one from Avatar, Crying Fire. It's K-Whale.

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0: one of my favorite bands from the 2000s. It's System of a Down, BYOB on 106.5 K Whale. That does not mean bring your own beer as much as you think it would. It actually means bring your own bombs. I brought this one back into rotation a couple of weeks ago, and it's been lingering in my mind. What's the real story behind this song? It was released in 2005 off their album Mesmerize, and the song is a criticism of modern war dynamics and political hypocrisy. The main message of the song is that presidents wouldn't mind starting a war, but they would never fight it themselves. Hence the line, why don't presidents fight the war? Why do they always send the poor? When System refers to the poor, though, they're not really meaning poor people. They're referring to the normal, ordinary people who die in a war they did not start. In the title, System is also referring to war as a party, where world leaders, instead of bringing their own beer, they are bringing their own bombs. Everybody's going to the party, have a real good time, dancing in the desert, blowing up the sunshine. It makes sense. System really made good points with their songs. I don't like to touch politics on my show, but I will touch politics if it has to do with a song like BYOB. Ella Outlaw here for the Elevated Afternoon Show. Coming up in my next break, I'm going to give away that first pair of tickets to go to Zombie Night Out. That's in Erickson event happening at the Aurora Room on October 30th. Keep it locked here on K-Well for your cue to call for your chance to win a free pair of tickets to Zombies Night Out. I will be there hosting the zombie contest too, the costume contest. I don't know. I'm just excited to be there and to see you there as well. So please keep it locked here to K-Well for your chance to win in my next break.
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9: 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I was born and raised in Sitka. I first ran for office because the independent Alaska that belonged to us was getting harder to hold on to. 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
17: In Congress, Mayor Vote to the lower 48 Liberals. It's why we fired her 2 years ago. Mary Peltola is a dishonest lobbyist who sold Alaskans out. Now, she's trying to cover up her corruption with lies and attack ads. Dan Sullivan served as a Marine for 30 years with honor and integrity. Here's Senator Sullivan on Alaska's Choice.
18: I'm fighting every day for a stronger Alaska. Mary Peltola's focus? Desperate lies about me and my family. I've spent my career defending survivors of domestic violence, and I voted to force Trump's DOJ.

0: DOJ to release the Epstein files, while Mary Peltola took huge checks from Epstein's associates. I'm fighting to stop members of Congress from cashing in as DC lobbyists, which is exactly what Mary Peltola did after Alaskans fired her.
1: I'm Dan Sullivan, candidate for U.S. Senate, and I approve this message. 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
3: While you were away, we cleaned up your room. So, don't touch that dial. Or we'll tell everyone about that video with you, the clown, and a goat we found. So, since you'll be here for a while, let's start another long block of nonstop rock on K-Whale.